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0: Per l'australiana.
2: We are awaiting the scores for Daniel Scott from Australia. Score is about to come in. And this is gonna be a big one, I'm telling you that much. Ladies and gentlemen, score is about to drop.
1: 117.19 分。哇，丹尼尔斯科特的这一跳征服了裁判。在比赛当中呢，一共会有五位裁判对运动员的起跳空中姿态和落地进行打分，每项呢都是去掉一个最高分一个最低分，取其他三个得分相加，就是运动员三项的得分，三项得分相加再乘以难度系数，就是运动员这一轮的得分情况。接下来登场的是资格赛排名第一位的加拿大选手玛丽昂·泰诺，出生于2000年，出发。落地还可以，应该是有轻微的手触血。在之前的资格赛，他第一个登场就比出了108.61的高分，对于资格赛所有运动员的第一位。起跳到达一定高度之后开始转体。
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2: This is what the judges want to see. What a great back pull, pull, pull for Winter Winacki. 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
1: Fine.
3: Okay.
2: Line's okay. Line's good. Line's good. Line's good.
1: Line's good. Five.
2: Line's good.
4: Right here,
2: bro. Play the weight. Play the weight.
4: In the room. 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Finish it at the end.
1: Real tight. Oh, weight's good. Weight's good.
2: Whoa, whoa, whoa. You're good. Whoa, whoa.
3: You're good. You're good. Nice,
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0: 好球。
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3: 是的。
2: Really good to me.
3: Rope.
2: T line. I think line's going to be okay.
1: Back four.
2: Hold it.
4: Just wait. Can let it work.
1: Top
2: line's
1: four.
2: Fine. Line's fine.
4: Line's good. Doesn't need
2: line's
4: curl.
2: Line's good.
4: Always marks rock.
2: Half、top、the four. Half the four.
1: Half the four.
4: Over curl.
2: Whoa. Whoa.
5: I hear you.
1: Fully.
5: Just clean it.
4: Atta boy.
1: Nice, Benny.
5: Good shot.
3: 好球
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2: Top four, top eight, light only.
5: Close.
1: Light only.
2: Top four.
1: Close to T.
5: Eight. Okay. Don't wanna.
2: Okay.
1: Where are you?
2: T.
1: Okay, line's nice.
5: Light over curl.
1: No, line's good.
5: Top T.
4: Top T. Top
1: T. Not over curl. Not over curl. Is it curl?
5: Curl, curl, curl. Yeah, really
1: curl! Good. Curl! 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
0: 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I'd like to see our hair more. Okay. Yeah, 15 good, Bruce, but I'd like to see just a fraction more. Ideal bite four, just short of that.
4: Yeah, 38 is fine as well. I think I'll hit that.
3: 目光如炬啊。莫阿特投一个。
0: Top
5: it. Hey, line's good.
0: 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Didn't really add much.
5: Line's good. Love our room.
0: I think you're narrow.
5: Still you, Hammy.
0: Line only.
5: A little narrow.
0: Waist good.
5: Really narrow. Full eight.
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5: 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Just want to be full eight.
3: 要全负了。
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0: We're here narrow again.
5: Okay. All you again, Hammy.
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5: I got heavy, buddy.
0: I got heavy, Brent.
5: Max!
0: Off that early.
5: Back four.
0: Line's good. Line's good. Line's good.
5: Away. It's close, guys.
0: Just line away.
2: Just me, buddy. 比分打平，加拿大后手第一球又是直接进营。14. 比分落后，

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2: Where are we rolling?
3: Think about here, Brett.
2: Okay. In the face, Mark.
3: The other way, yes.
2: Okay. The other way.
1: 这样的话，加拿大队是开放性的打红。
3: Okay. 11-5.
2: Easy. I think it's close.
3: Whoa, whoa, whoa, whoa.
4: Clean it. Clean it.
2: Clean.
3: Clean. 11-7. Yes, Ben. Hard, Ben. Yeah,
2: really
3: I got
2: a goal. Come on, come on, come on, come on.
3: Really got a goal, Ben.
2: Really hard.
3: Ben, hard.
1: Back red, back red,
3: back red.
2: 嗯，
1: 打水。
2: Okay, not bad.
3: Okay, jeez.
1: 嗯，双飞。
0: 嗯。
2: I'm loving that four rock.
3: No. High 11's 12. Yeah, 11-5.
5: 11-5 is cold.
3: I think we need to make sure we kill it, obviously.
5: Yeah.
3: I think high 11's will cut it for fun if I hit the right spot, no?
1: 那我们看一下这个双飞的话也确实有点不太容易，打外角的双飞打黄的话，那这个红可能会有一个垫背，那直接先做一个打甩，因为从逆时针这侧露出来一半，
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3: easy easy whoa
2: whoa
3: whoa whoa whoa whoa curlCurl! Hard, curl! Hard, Hobby! Hard!
4: On the yellow verse.
3: Right to it!
4: Clean, clean, clean.
1: Hey, 好球。
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1: 是的。
4: What was it?
3: Hard!
4: On the yellow verse.
3: Right to it!
0: Perfect. 嗯，不到。
1: 是的。
5: Got it.
3: Just trying to do this.
2: I'm thinking the other way, though, guys.
1: 非常好。
3: Or in turn, if you think it'll get there easier.
0: 去冰壶比赛多看一些，就能感受到这种球的那种美妙。
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3: T-line lead.
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3: Right, just push him in the open. Say half berries.
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2: Very good.
3: Clean, back eight.
2: It's good, man.
3: Clean,
2: back
3: eight.
2: Yep.
3: Clean, yep. Clean, yep.
2: Weight's good.
3: Clean,
2: weight's good.
3: Whoa.
2: Whoa.
3: Curl.
2: Back four. Curl.
3: Curl!
2: Curl!
3: Curl!
4: All day.
3: Curl! Easy!
2: Clean!
3: Curl!
1: 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Oh, hard!
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3: So we have more throughout.
2: Good shot. Late?
3: No.
2: Hey, I thought it was late.
3: I got there.
0: What
2: center?
3: Whoa. Top eight. Hey,
0: that's all we want. 继续做一个粘球.
3: Here,
2: Line's perfect. Line's good. Line's perfect. Line's good. Line's good. The weight's good.
3: Good, guys.
2: Hold in. Hold in. Line's good. Split center. Nine. Rope. Curl. Curl.
1: 好球，
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2: Right step, right
3: step. Boy.
2: Good job, boys.
3: You've been doing that for a while.
2: Ben Hoff.
0: 这个红距离跟那个粘稍有点距离。
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0: 是的。
2: I can make it 11. It's just tighter by. Yeah, I like 11. Okay.
0: 还是想做一个传击。
2: We'll never hit the yellow as well. Struggle to do that. Nice a scrape.
0: 就是要把他的球往后去给多送远一点。
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2: Eleven five. All the way. Whoa, whoa. All the way. Whoa, whoa.
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0: 是的。
2: Ten and a half, Brad. Yeah. How's that?
3: I like that. Nail the weight.
2: Really knows, boys.
3: Yeah. Stay here more.I like that, guys. Just looking the other way.
2: The other way, Bretzky.
3: Wait, screen.
2: Whoa.
3: Wait, good.
2: Whoa.
3: Clean.
0: Clean. Clean.
2: Yes. Yep.
3: Clean.
2: Clean. Whoa. Clean. Yep. Yep. Yes. Hard bet.
0: 直接打掉形成多球局面。
2: Right to it.
0: 所以他这球也没有必要站，站的话对方也是一个 run by 三飞。
1: 对。
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2: I guess if I nudge a wee bit, it might lighten it up.
3: Ten?
2: Yeah.
3: Just curls.
2: Definitely
3: curls it there.
2: Third.
4: Whereas you push on
2: maybe even three quarters. Just
3: there, yeah,
2: move
3: that
2: it
3: that
2: to、
3: part.
2: Here.
4: Okay. Yeah, that's nice.
2: Three quarters, enter.
3: Out turn.
4: Yes.
2: Yep.
0: Yeah. 英国队二的双飞。
2: Curl, curl, curl.
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2: OK。
1: 也行。
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1: 黄球露出来了。
0: 是的。
1: 哦，对。
3: Nearly. The thick two thirds.
2: 。I think you can throw normal. Okay. Like.Or ten. Okay, good. Ten right on the nose. Ten right on the nose. Yeah.
0: Did that.
2: Thinking about here.
3: Yes. Who knows, Brett?

0: It's good.
1: Clean.
0: A little heavy.
1: Yep.
2: Clean.
3: Hurt.
0: Yep.
1: Whoa.
3: Yep.
0: Yep.
3: Whoa, whoa.
0: Watch that one. Go big on that one.
1: Yep.
0: Go, go, go, go, go, go.
4: 好球啊！
5: 同样是三个。
2: Too good too soon, but it's good.
0: Go, go, go, go, go, go, go.
2: I like normal. You know what's coming off there, dead.
6: I feel like you kind of iced me for normal, like to be honest.
2: Oh, yeah.
6: It's like...
1: Could be that.
5: 这两个相对来讲好打一点，因为上面这个四的话有些高。
4: 嗯。
1: Yeah, I like it.
0: Another thing I thought is
1: sniff.
6: A little neck is alright.
0: Three quarters, two thirds.
1: I think yours is a hair flatter than mine.
0: Yeah, than on mine.
1: Agreed. Oh yeah. If I hit the angle you hit, I think
0: you hit two thirds. You're real good. Yeah.
6: Okay. You got it, bud.

0: 看来就边区站位的话，那加拿大队一分球其实效果就没有什么障碍了。
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2: Back A, back four. Yep, back A. Whoa, back A, back line. Whoa, close.
3: Clean. Yep, whoa.
2: Back A, back line.
3: Curl. Clean.
4: Clean.
3: Back A,
4: straight.
3: Clean.
4: Straight.
3: Whoa,
4: curl.
3: Curl.
4: Curl.
3: Curl.
4: Curl. Curl. Right to it.
5: Right to it. Right to it.
4: Right to it.
1: Nice shot. Drop
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3: What's that? I think we just have to start moving it, though.
4: Okay, freeze is good.
6: Freeze is good.
3: Freeze for now. Okay.
7: You freeze just inside nose.
6: Yeah.
7: Yeah. They feel we go around the afternoon.
8: Three, good.
3: Line's good.
4: Up close.
3: Really close. Yep. D-line.
4: Whoa.
3: Line's good.
4: Line's perfect.
3: We've got room.
4: Too much.
3: Line's good. Line's good. If your weight's good, line's good.
7: Line's perfect.
3: Curl. Looks heavy.
7: Bounce this stone.
3: Curl.
7: Bounce an inch.
3: Whoa. Whoa. Whoa.
1: 粘上。
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0: 还是站。
9: One more time.
8: Back 12.
4: Yep.
8: What was I there?
3: What was Bobby?
4: What was I?
8: 13-8.
4: 13-8.
6: Yeah. Above that.
7: 好，好的。
6: Go, you know.
7: Okay.
6: Hard, Bobby, hard.
7: Line's good.
6: Great.
3: Line's great.
6: Really close.
3: Hard line.Line's really good.
7: Talk to him.
3: Never up.
7: Get him there.
3: Just line's good.
6: Back four.
3: Let it go then.
1: 旋臂.
3: Hard guys.
4: Getting close.
3: Curl it. Curl.
7: Go, go, go.
1: 旋过来，旋过来。
3: Come on. Drive at it. Drive at it.
7: Hard.
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3: 13-9. What was it?
4: Sorry.
3: What was it?
4: 13-9.
3: What's that?
4: Well, I don't know.
6: One of them goes.
9: Guys, the other shot is this. You just bump this, guys, on the nose.
8: This?
9: Yeah.
8: Hit this.
9: Push this back, and then this is an auto double on our next one.
6: That's a good call.
9: Yeah.
6: That's
4: right. Or I'm not convinced it goes, just so you know.
6: Hit this. No,
4: like this.
1: So, no, I don't think it goes either. 那要是站，那就属于英国队自己在浪费球。
9: Or we try to chase this. Pick it out.
6: We're going red.
9: That looks really hard.
4: That looks hard.
0: 确实，好多时候我们看这二三垒，就是你站一个我清一个，站一个清一个，轮到四垒或者三垒二再去投的时候，好像也没有什么改变局面的这个空间了。
9: Yeah, that'd be good.

0: That'd be great.
1: Yeah. That'd be good.
2: So a little bit high, maybe five feet.
3: Under the nose, it's definitely not touching it. I would need some drag high to get that.
1: Okay. Well, we're only playing back eight weights.
4: 但是加拿大这个球，如果说人家现在有三个人家站的话呢，对于英国来讲也很麻烦。
1: 嗯。
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3: We gotta move these reds, guys. Okay. We're like, we're never getting rid of these reds right now. The way this is going.
0: You like just this?
3: I love that.
1: Where is this gonna go?
3: Just bump it to the four. At the most.
1: Right there. D line. Yeah.
5: I do think we want to try.
1: You want to be just a hair high, tops, okay?
5: I like
6: back eight.
1: Back eight.
6: Back
1: eight. Hair high.
3: Guys, if I bump it there, this red nose gets them all. But it might jam.
0: Yeah.
3: Okay. Back eight, back 12, kind of thing, to moving that many?
1: Yeah, we got to be just a hair high, guys.
3: Okay, let's talk about the spot.
0: Yep. This is the curling
3: spot. I think this spot curls. I think I need a little more.
1: I like that. How's that?
6: Back eight, back 12, wait.
1: Yeah. Yeah, heavy draw, Mark.
3: The other way, guys, heavy draw. Speed's good here, eh?
1: Yeah.
0: Yeah.
3: A little more.
0: I love that. Right there.
4: 是小力量的课，
7: 因为靠上两个红，下面都是黄球。
4: 嗯，
7: 我改一下角度。
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7: 那就单看一个。
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7: 对。
9: Try and jam it there and roll.
7: 对
1: Okay, Bruce.
10: You need to be fine.
1: Yeah, 11.
7: 红传红，打五环左上黄，再打右上黄。
4: 嗯。
11: This yellow has to go. Like he has to pocket.
12: 1 inch more, Bruce.
0: Yeah.
7: 可能是生死球，这球之后一定会极大的改变场上局面的。
4: 是。
1: 11 five, hey light,
9: yep,
1: high elevens,
9: 11
1: five,
9: clean,
1: 11 five,
9: come on, curl, curl, straight,
7: 下来了，下来了，打挤
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1: Okay.
2: Good shot, John.
1: 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Cover off. Just grab the rock, Ben. 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
3: Good as you could do. Good as you could do. That was what was happening all day. We just needed the
9: straight, high, high, straight, straight, straight.
0: Oh, right there, a little harder.
7: 这个球打完之后，英中只有两个红了。
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5: Big nose is good.
1: Yeah, yeah. Run the nose, Brad. Peel weight. Lots of time, buddy. Lots of time.
7: 加拿大这局只要不丢三分，他们都是有利的。
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1: That was so nice and clean again, and then he's keeping it together. You know, after that first, after the first, after the first, after the first, after the first, after the first, after the first, after the first, after the first, after the first, after the first, after the first, after the first, after the first, after the first, after the first, after the first, after the first, after the first, after the first, after the first, after the first, after the first, after the first, after the first, after the first, after the first, after the first, after the first, after the first, after the first, after the first, after the first, after the first, after the first, after the first, after the first, after the first, after the first, after the first, after the first, after the first, after the first, after the first, after the first, after the first, after the first, after the first, after the first, after the first, after the first, after the first, after the first, after the first, after the first, after the first, after the first, after the first, after the first, after the first, after the first, after the first, after the first, after the first, after the first, after the first, after the first, after the first, after the first, after the first, after the first, after the first, after the first, after the first, after the first, after the first, after the first, after the first, after the first, after the first, after the first, 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